I've been spending way too long checking my tongue in the mirror and bending over backwards just to try to see.

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2: Now it is Pato Banton and Sting a touchdown again, Chris. For every man, woman, boy and girl, 'cause we are spirits in a material world.

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3: You know, I was wondering, you know, if she could keep on, because the force, it's got a lot of power, and it makes me feel like, it makes me feel like,

You're awful bright, you're awful smart. 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The awful truth, it's really sad. I must admit,

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3: My Dirty Dancing.
2: 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But you better not kill the groove, DJ. Gonna burn this goddamn house right down. 4, 3,

well. Before I fly back to my home planet, I would like one last memory of your beautiful voices raised in Song Palladium. One last solo for me, and then I will be a happy person. I'll start, then it's over to you.